0: think your partner might have an issue with that.
1: It's 2026, mate. Let's open our minds.
0: Now, you know, I love the socials. I love Instagram. Mm-hmm. I'm not on TikTok yet, are you?
1: I am, and you can hear my disappointment that, yeah, I do feel like certain social media platforms hit a certain age group, do you know?
0: Yes.
1: Goes Facebook, Insta, TikTok, and then God knows what's happening under 25. Yeah, I feel a bit,
0: every time I look at something on TikTok, I feel like a toolie. You know, I shouldn't be there. But I love
1: Instagram. What are you kids up to?
0: I love Instagram, and I love that Instagram knows me so well. I was served this by my algorithm, and I've never related more to something. Do it.

0: put my like account into Instagram.
1: Yeah.
0: And he was like, wow, you've got lots of, gee, you've got a lot of followers.
1: Yeah.
0: He said, oh, anyway, this now is, I'm going to embarrass you.
1: This is flirting, you know, in 2026.
0: I was not flirting. He was a lovely young man. He's doing really well. He's heading off to Belgium next week.
1: You're going with him?
0: For a week.
2: Are you sure that he said Wi-Fi? Because, or in your mind, did you say that you could be his future wife?
0: Follow, put my like account into Instagram.
1: Yeah.
0: And he was like, wow, you've got lots of, gee, you've got a lot of followers.
1: Yeah.
0: He said, oh, anyway, this now is, I'm going to embarrass you.
1: This is flirting, are you sure? In 2026.
0: I was not flirting.

0: myself. Westpac Youth Accounts. It takes a little W. T's and C's and eligibility criteria apply.
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at Nova. Now look at him, megastar. Yeah. This is the Matty Rowe Oz Music Show. Coming up, we are hooking you up with free invites to see Rule live in Nova's Red Room. If you want in, head to the Nova Player and register. Hey, just want to quickly shout out the Socceroos for their big win at the FIFA World Cup yesterday. Woo! This song is going to get a good run in those ad breaks, yeah. I think. Down Under, Lude, Colin Hay plays now at the Nova.

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1: Right from the start, you were a thief. You stole my heart, and I

0: Nick, Lutzi and Susie O'Neill.
1: I went to the Noosa Food and Wine Festival on the weekend. I wasn't sure what I was getting myself into. My friend Michael Klim, who's a swimmer, obviously, he's involved with the festival. And every year for the past 2 or 3 years, he's been involved in this celebrity cooking challenge. And for some reason this year he said, can I take his spot? He's sort of done it enough. So I said, yeah, sure. I said, I'm not really a cook, as you know. And he said, yeah, no, it'll be a bit of fun. But
2: chef. Not really a chef.
1: I'm not a chef. Yeah. I cook a lot.
2: Yeah, cook, yeah.
1: But well, this Noosa Food and Wine Festival, I definitely recommend it. So it's a big in the, down near the National Park.
2: Yeah.
3: Near Hastings Street?
1: Yeah.
2: The far end of Hastings Street. Yeah.
1: They set up a big
2: Expo kind of thing,
1: expo,
2: right?
1: Expo, yeah.
2: I mean, at the Noosa Triathlon, that's where they have the expo site.
1: Yeah.
2: It's really good.
1: And at the Food and Wine Festival, you go in, you grab a cup. And then there's all like bars and or different drinks.
3: Oh, like stalls.
2: I've got to get there. That sounds unreal.
1: Stalls and food and different things. And then stages set up, like with cooking, culinary things.
2: Yes. Yeah.
1: And when I was in a celebrity sort of cooking thing, so it was me and Warren Mendes, who's a celebrity chef, against Larry Emder,

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2: The home of Harry Styles.
0: Here's what's happening around our city this week.
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9: Sorry, Terry, forgot to press record. 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

0: 106.9.
1: Yes, it is. Right on 6 o'clock. Welcome to it.
2: Good morning. I can't hear anything.
3: You can't hear anything?
2: I can't hear anything.
1: Oh, no, you can't hear anything, Suze, through your headphones. We're in the Melbourne studio. There is a bit of a nasty echo, too. You getting that, Lotsy?
3: Yeah, I'm sure Lockie will work that out. It's his fault in Brisbane.
1: Lockie's panelling back in the Brizzy studio. We're in the Melbourne spaceship, which looks nice.
2: It's nice, except you know what? It's so weird when you get used to hearing your own voice through your headphones that now, as I'm talking, I feel like I'm not talking. But anyway, it's a problem for me, everyone.
3: But if you could hear yourself now, you'd be hearing yourself twice, which would be another dilemma.
2: Oh, God.
3: So do you want to hear yourself twice or not at all? There are your
2: not
3: two options today, okay?
2: Not at all, thank you.
3: Yep.
1: There's a fairly big echo going on. I'd like to say
3: it's Melbourne sabotaging us, but it's not that because I walked in too early today because you helped escort me to work.
2: I
3: escorted you to work, so I got here early. And the Melbourne guys are doing their breakfast show down here. They've been talking about not only Origin since I got here, but the Mighty Maroons and Origin.
2: Okay.
3: So Melbourneites apparently are very much on board with the Queenslanders.
2: I suppose they'd be against New South Wales, wouldn't they?
3: Well, it would appear that way. Yeah. I think a couple of the guys on the crew have some affiliations with Queensland as well. But, I mean, they wouldn't be doing that if their listeners were, like, you know,
2: not hating on Queensland.
1: Yeah, it's Queensland love down here. You can feel it.
2: What is the odds? What are the odds for Queensland, New South Wales?
3: I'll give them to you through just a show.
2: Must be pretty close, hey?
3: I think the Maroons are actually, last time I saw, were slight favourites.
2: Okay. Mm.
3: But I'll check that as the show goes on.
1: We got Ben Teo on the show today as well from Origin Camp.
3: Yeah, brilliant.
1: And we're going, today's Captain Runs Day.
3: Yeah, we'll see the guys today.
2: Oh, yes. And the MCG tour.
1: Yes.
3: Oh, that's today. It's Tuesday. Yeah. Of course.
2: We flew down with the winners yesterday.
1: Yep.
2: Which was a bit of fun. Some of us had better seats than others.
1: Oh, God.
3: I mean, that's life, isn't it?
1: Anyway, we'll get into it. Plus, we got the One Note Wonder as well coming up. And we'll figure out Susan's mic. Olivia Rodrigo now. It's a stupid song. It's Nova 106.9. New York City.

0: with you, 7:36, Smarter Than Sue's. Your chance of that cash coming up in about 25 minutes' time. But right now, 13:24:10. How'd you find out your pet died?
1: Yeah, pretty cool. Off the back of Susan's story with Christmas.
2: Yeah, so I was told through the KFC drive-thru just after I got my chicken fillet burger that Christmas had been put down.
1: Wow. Mike, this is an absolute clanger. My good mate, JB, who's from Devil's fame.
2: Oh, yeah, JB.
1: Wynnum fame, yeah. He reckons that his partner, who's French, that's not really important. That's like the ginger thing. Yeah. But he said my partner was French.
0: It's good to have details, you know.
1: And when she was young, she had a pet rabbit. And she found out that her pet rabbit was dead as she was eating it at the dinner table.
0: Oh, my God.
1: What? Parents
0: what?
1: Killed the rabbit and served it for dinner and told her as she said, this is your rabbit. This is little birdie.
0: What was the meal? No. Surely a stew.
1: Rabbit.
0: Has to be a stew.
1: I don't know what the meal was.
2: I think actually similar to that, my mum has eaten her pet lamb, but they didn't tell her why she was eating it.
1: Whilst she was eating it.
2: It was just that she lived on a farm. But did they live on a farm? Or was this just a pet? That was just a pet
1: the
2: thing.
1: The only information I have is
3: it's
1: French. French is the only bit I got.
0: Okay.
1: I don't know whether the French do this more.
0: They eat their pets.
2: It's like eating your own.
1: That's got to torment a child, hasn't it?
0: Yeah, you can't do that.
2: No.
0: Sid out of Caboolture on 13:24:10.

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3: Throwing petals like, do you love me at night?